0: Next extended.
1: Right.
2: Just forever. That one has like a nice little danceable vibe
1: to it. Yeah.
3: We're gonna keep working.
1: Ska.
3: We keep working on that song. That was like
1: ska
3: the first time. First time we tried to play stuff like that. And like.
1: Yeah!
4: It's good, man. It's excellent.
1: Yeah, good.
2: Is it that one? Nope. Remember the first time?
5: I will. Looking forward to seeing myself
3: in the
5: future, though.
1: Yeah! That's what I was saying. So I was like, yeah.
5: This is the solid.
3: Bizarre.
1: Everything's normal. There's a bizarre upstairs.
4: Sounds good. Life's normal.

Why is that?

There's something to blame. There's something to blame. There's no blame.

0: Colin was on it. We played it twice. We tried to play it once unsuccessfully.
1: Oh, the big Colin debate, creaky Colin debate song? Is that your time?
2: Yeah.
0: Which is first? No, it's this way. No, it's this way.
3: That was a
4: yeah.
3: That was an older song. Now it's getting a little older. Not one of our brand newest tunes. Thank you all very much.
4: Nice vibes tonight.
3: It's nice to be here.
4: Let's run that Drifters track. Yes, yes. Yes, yes, y'all. It's Friday night. I didn't know if y'all noticed.
3: It's Friday night. We're gonna get.

0: I would say, boom, yeah.
1: Yeah.
0: And she do be pan them case again, boy.
1: Well, Babylon,
0: we out. Yeah, feels so nice. You got to do the same thing twice, as I would say.

0: Yes, my name is Ishi Doobie. Thank you so much. Juice, make some noise for the musicians.
1: Sounds so sweet. Enough respect.
0: Yes, bless up.
1: Give it up for the man they call Ishi over there. Vocalist extraordinaire. Yes.
2: Yeah.
1: All
2: Ishi
1: right.
2: Doobie.
1: If
2: in
1: you
2: the
1: didn't
2: place.
1: Know, now you know. We the Juice
2: Ishi
1: crew.
2: Ishi Doobie in the place.
1: My name is Mo Chill. They call him Gideon. They call this man on the
2: this
1: man right here on the percussion. We call him Scott. Scott, the not dreadlock. We call him King Froggy on the bass. Make some noise. I don't hear y'all clapping. Make some noise. All right, the man behind the kit. We call him Jay Bird. Guitar right here. Guitar. We got massive dreadlock on the guitar. Make some noise for him. On the keyboards over here, we got the man they call K-Star. Everybody say K-Star.
2: K-Star.
1: Say K-Star.
3: K-Star.
1: We love you. Yeah, he needs that extra reinforcement. Y'all. He really does. All right, mash the gas, yo.
4: I'm trying to keep people away from the chords and stuff. So make sure that we don't come back. Nobody else messing up. Bring it on the line, man.
5: Borderline.
4: Yeah, borderline messing around. I don't know. Santa Cruz, they got this fast swing dance party.
5: Yeah, you up. Now he's got up Ventura. That's when Big Bad Voodoo Daddy was coming up. You remember them?
6: Dresses. I want to, everybody, let's give them a round of applause because

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No regret, this is my confession. Cool and calm, that's my decision.

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Yeah, yeah, yeah. 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

0: I know it's hard to respond to that. I know.
1: Yeah.
0: Blah blah. Thanks for coming out. What's the next track? All right, Chronic Rhythm. Let's do it. Let's do it then.

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Yeah, yeah, yeah. We are the juice. You got Green Machine coming up next.

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Yeah. We gonna keep on this theme. It's kind of a revolutionary part of our set. I guess our whole set is kind of revolutionary. It's a rebel life. You can't help that. Can't help that. Be yourself, you know what I mean? Yo, yo. One more time, Bird Eye. 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

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You can't help that. 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Gotta be yourself.

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It's a rebel style. It's a rebel style. Yeah. 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

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We've established that. It's a positive thing. All right, this next one is kind of new. We love it. See what you think.

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Are you minimized? 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I pitch on the Nolly Cali coast, you see. 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On the street, we call it a street knowledge. Never drop down, I never drop down. I just wanna kick 16 lines. 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
0: Watch it now. 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

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I'll just tell you that right now. This is a party tonight. We're going to party tonight. Hey, y'all want to party? We're partying tonight. Celebration. Hijacking? Oh, okay. This is kind of a serious song, Arch. 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Another one of those West Coast joints. Act like you know. Yeah, yeah. 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

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That's right. 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

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Yeah. What we got next? What we got next? Just a plethora of love. Yeah. Watch your back out there, little cuz. This one's for you. Respect the game, and the game respects you back. I always told you that. Yo. Huh. Time to make a change, change don't change itself. Look on the front page, pain the youth is felt. You gotta play your hand, you dealt. They say it's a war on drugs, but it's a war on myself. Time to make a change, change don't change itself. Look on the front page, pain the youth is felt.

vulnerable. 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Time to make a change, change, don't change yourself. 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Time to make a change, change, don't change yourself. 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

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All right. Okay, we got one more for y'all, then we're gonna make way for the green machine. I hope you enjoyed yourself. Can you make some noise out there? Can you make some noise? Make some noise, let them know. Let the band know what's happening. All right. Yeah, this is the last one. We call it Instant Classic. Instant Classic. Yes, yes, y'all. And it don't stop. We are Juice. Act like you know Humboldt County. Make some noise out there. That's C-Note. C-Note on the bass. J-Bird on the drums. K-Star on the keys. Scotty Irie on the percussion. My name is Mo Chill. 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
1: Tanya and I would like to take a second to wish a happy birthday to Mo Chill, the singer that was just up here.

Spirit Vibrations and T.R. 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Woo! Thank you, everybody, for supporting live music and coming out tonight. We got Green Machine coming up. They travel a long way. 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So stick around while we do the switch. 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

0: Yeah.
1: Y'all know this one is called
2: Stress. That was killer.
3: Yes.
2: I'm having a good time out here. Y'all
3: having fun.
2: We're gonna play a little more music. I hope y'all will stick around with us a little more. Stick with us. The energy is, we're just getting started, really.

0: coffee in the moon. Thanks, y'all. 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Y'all getting warmed up? All right. Yes. Enough family in the house. This one's called New World Order. New World Order, right?
1: Yeah, that's right. Yo, all right.
2: Yeah.
1: We feeling good tonight. This is the, we gonna, you know, this is the part of the show where we just like bring it home. You know what I mean? Everybody's feeling hype. You know what we're saying? Now we're just gonna just, you know, just bring it home. All right?

0: I know it's hard to respond to that. I know. Yeah. Blah blah. Thanks for coming out.
1: Check us out next time. We the Chills Crew.
2: Coming through.

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0: 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He was on it. Like, he was all, I know that shit.
1: Is that the
0: baseline?
1: Yeah.
0: What's that? What is that? What is that, K-Star? Could you help me out?
1: Second turnaround, so like... Go that low.
2: It's kind of hard with that a 5-speed, but...
0: Could you help me out? What is that called?
1: So, it's a song that I wrote back in like 97.
0: Why does it sound like something else?
2: Is there any more left in here?
0: It's fresh.
2: All right.
0: I don't know if you had the lighter or what.
2: No.

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All right, let's go, Juice Crew. This one we call Master Gas. 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Arcadia represents.

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1: Enough of this girl business.
0: Feeling right, you're right.
1: I want the juice crew to break me down.
0: Rude boy.
1: When you're ready. Hey. 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Here you go. Watch this one. Because the herbal women, herbal women, herbal women, herbal women. 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You smoke weed like I do. 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

0: Doobie, as I would say. 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Life is a gift. So don't try to grow up too fast and enjoy it while it lasts, as I would say. Youth man, no worry.
1: My musical wit from the flick of my wrist to make you jump and twist, as I would say.
2: Is she Doobie?

0: juicy. 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The vibe is right.
1: Good vibes in other place.
0: The vibe is right.
2: Yeah. Yeah.
0: Right now, we're gonna skip on we're gonna switch up. Switch up on the bassy right now. Colin, our guitarist, our resident One Dread right here. Give it up for him.
2: Give it up.
0: Give it up for our bassy, our original bassy, King Froggy King on the Froggy. Bass tonight.
3: Give it up.
0: Watch him at a McKinleyville compound near you.
1: Yo!

0: far off.
1: Yes, sir. You know what? That's exactly what I wanted to say.
0: Took the words out your mouth.
1: Damn. I hate it when that happens. Yo, yo, yo, yo, yo.
2: Some more.
0: Juice Crew.

0: Thank you all very much for coming out. For real, thank you. We want to say that without your support, we would not be able to play. Thank you all for reals.
1: True that.
0: And it definitely wouldn't be no fun. Yeah, aye. If you don't smoke, then have a stout. If you know what love is all about.
1: You got it going on.
0: I want to say.
1: Yes, y'all.

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Don't do it in me, make me feel full spirit. Well, I know me, I may say, Jaja is me. Don't do it in me, make me feel full spirit.

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You ready? Are you ready? Well, we with you. We right here with you.

0: Thanks for coming out, y'all. 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That's cool.
1: Oh, yeah.
0: That's cool. Thanks for vibing with us tonight.
2: What is it gonna be? Chronic.

0: just like what you like. Bop.
1: Bird, when you're ready, I'm set. Yeah. You see how it goes.
2: That's right.

0: 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Turn yourself down.
1: Hey, can you guys hear
0: one thing at a time?
2: This keyboard
0: though.
2: Down right here.
1: You can kill it.
0: One thing at a time. They can only do one thing at a time. Just let him do the bass first.

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We're happy. 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

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Yes, yes I am.

0: My bad. I was trying to keep the time in anyway.
1: That's how the bass has always gone. So now I'm noticing it's not bad.
2: Yes, enough love in other place tonight.
3: Forget we rock you steady. When we come, well deadly. Hell and spill up.
2: Yo.
4: Sorry, bro, I forgot how weird.
2: That's all right, no. This is your verse right here.

0: bit.
1: Yo. 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Oh, damn, that was fresh, Jeff. That was fresh, man. No, just kidding. I don't remember. I guess you didn't even have a verse on that. That's a fucked up song.
2: Just remember to start this out with. It's going to be kind of short.
1: The Rock a Party. Yeah. We're going to get this thing popping off in a second.

0: Yeah, we're gonna get right into it. Right into it, y'all. Right into it.
1: Yeah.
0: Basement grooving. Yo!
1: Thank you all.
0: You don't know, if you don't know, come on up.
1: Shell.
0: Come on up, hit the dance floor.
1: Juice Crew.
0: That's how we do it.
1: Hope y'all feeling good tonight. We are definitely feeling nice. Glad to be here at Humble Brewery. Always got our crew in the place. Especially some more friends and family, surely. Y'all are in the next rhythm because my brethren want to hear some more music.
0: It's good to be here tonight, y'all. We just gonna, you know, can we just party with y'all tonight? You know how we do it. I mean, this is my town. I own.

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0: Yo! 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Yo, Kevlar, we need some more vocals in the drum monitor and keys in the drum monitor. I need more vocals in the vocal monitor too. And it's like feeding back a little bit up here for us. Yo, yo, yo, yo. Check one, check one, check one. 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I think that might be some kind of issue.
1: I have nothing. 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
0: All right, we're going to kick this next one. It's called Smackdown. Put the Smackdown on your ass. Yeah. A wicked sound, another wicked sound, yo. 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We gonna party all night, cause it's a Friday night, huh?

Yo, where the reggae lovers in the house? 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

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Make some noise out there. 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That's right. 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That's the juice band right there. Wind up your waist. 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Give me some bassy. 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That's right. 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I like that old school flavor, 1986. Spin the record. I like my vinyl thick. 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

0: Did y'all see that? 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That was almost a Soulja Boy right there. It was almost a Soulja Boy. Better watch it.
1: Thanks, baby.
0: Yeah. We gonna keep the party going, cause that's how we do.

0: gotta do our part.
1: How does it feel? Living for the next vibration. Amazing, playing on your local radio station. And they say they be related to the flow that you're throwing down. But when it just is, we don't mess around. You need direction, just follow the crown. I said the crown just pounded with sound. Yeah. Ain't afraid for what I believe in. What's the reason? It's open season. A duppy conqueror, I till I stop breathing. Check it out. Here to make the correction. 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

Thanks, y'all. If you don't know, we're the Juice Crew. Everybody always says, hey man, what does the Juice stand for?

0: just a traveler. Can I tread from this land again? I gotta get out of the popsy conscious earth.
1: Yo, like I was saying, everybody always says, yo, chill. What's the juice stand for? And of course, if it's a man, I say, yo, the juice. It's like electricity, you know, it's the juice. And of course, if it's a girl, I say, yo, it's the juice, you know what I mean?

Watch yourself. Can't you see the sign? Watch it on the front line. Thanks for coming out and partying with the Juice Crew tonight. Friday night, feeling good tonight. Friday night, feeling good tonight. It's a homebrew session. Homebrews, it's a homebrew session. Friday night, feeling good tonight. Yo, Friday night, feeling good tonight. It's a homebrew session, another juice session. Yo,

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So maybe you can figure that one out. 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

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I said, are y'all feeling us tonight? 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

0: Boom! Yeah. Don't tell my lady about that one.
1: What do we got?
0: Yes, yes, yes, yes, yes. This next one we call Basement Groovin'. Check it out. Let me know what you think.

0: It's a humble brew thing. The vibes are improving.
1: What do we got?
0: Yes, I. Yes, all right. This next one, you know what? I'm not even gonna explain it. Just listen to this one. 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
1: Yeah.
0: Nice. Yeah.
1: Yo, my impressions birthday, 9-pound baby boy in my arms today at 5 o'clock. 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
0: Oh man, don't act like, you know, he making babies all the time. 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

0: y'all. 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
0: All right, we're the Juice Crew. 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Jason, this is a special guest right here.
1: Love, love, love.
0: Stepping in, Rasta Daddy. We got Scotty Irie on the percussion right over yonder. We got K-Star, a.k.a. Mr. Burns, on the keys over there. We got J-Bird right here on the drums, J-Busy. And we got the one called C-Note on the bassie. $100 bill, y'all. $100 bill. All right, this next one we call Sunny Break Kids. Check it out, check it out.
1: Yeah.

0: damn right.
1: God damn right. 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
0: Family business.
1: All right.
2: Master guy.
1: We gonna keep the party going. 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We're gonna keep the party going. This next one we call Mash the Gas. Mash the Gas. 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

0: 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All right, we got several more for y'all. Y'all ready for some more? Y'all ready for some more? This one we call Step Ahead. Step Ahead.
1: Boom! 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
1: 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Y'all like the new homebrews? Yeah. 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
0: The water. We're thinking about Mateo. You like Mateo? King Mateo, you know?
1: Yo! 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
1: Freedom, freedom, freedom, freedom, freedom. 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
0: That's it.
2: Yeah.
0: That's it, real. Crew. That war business. The war business has to stop. Who is that guy? I can't even understand what he's saying. He's drunk. Who is that guy? Ha! Yo, this is what we call our last track. It's been fun tonight. It's been fun tonight. This is the man Jason.
2: Hey, hi.
0: Coming in, the Rasta Daddy. Straight from the midwifery situation.
2: Yeah.

0: Oops. I'm not sure y'all really want it. Do you really want it?
1: We really want it! Give us one more! Give us one more! Come on, please! One more! One more!
2: Yeah.
1: Come on. Where's your homeboy?
3: Yo. So do you want more? Well, people, if you really want some more from the Juice Crew, you have to make them feel it. You gotta make

0: Hey. You guys like the combination thing, Jason with Juice? You guys like that? Be at the Portuguese Hall on 215. You're gonna get some more of the same vibration. You see me? Blessed love. And you know we do our thing every Wednesday at the Blue Lake Casino. Free, live reggae every Wednesday. Jason Ishidubi and special guests like the Juice Crew. Don't miss it.
1: Yo, thanks for coming out, crew. Juice Crew. We love you, thanks. Peace out. Tip your bartenders. Tip your bartenders. We out.
2: Thanks, y'all. Check it out there. Hey, Ishi, could you turn the vocals down in the drummer monitors? And turn, yeah, that's it.
3: Thank you.
2: The back monitors, too.
3: Thank you all very much
2: for coming. We're a little too hyped for these guys tonight. We don't want to.
3: Yeah.
2: You know, they already have enough ringing in their ears as it is. It's a good thing, though. It's a good thing. All right, let's do this. Let's do this. More down. Look, I'll say it louder.
3: Check, 1, 2.
2: More down. 1, 2. Get low.
3: Check, 1, 2.
2: All right, we're going to keep the dance party going.
3: Yeah.
2: All right.
3: Let's keep it going, Mo.
2: What we got next? What we got next, Juice?
1: One more. 1, 2, 1.

0: Every time we get to chillin'.
1: Yeah.
0: Another champagne. Girl, you're pulling on my sleeve. I heard you were fatigued and you had a disease. Just chillin' up in

0: that. You know, it's a start. It's a start.
1: Pay attention to the wheels.
2: You made that song sound.
3: The freestyle on this one is called Dub Smoke.
4: Yeah, man. Studio, that's your chorus right there.
1: Hey, no, you gotta change the last lyric instead of on the first verse. Heard your disease. Heard your tease. You have a disease. So heard your tease. With your double D's or something.
4: All right.
1: It's not as negative.
2: He's all serious. You gotta change it.
4: No, because we were like, damn, that is kind of hardcore. You know,
2: you got a
4: disease,
2: yeah.
4: Bro, you got a disease.
1: A lot of people out there, they don't want to be reminded. They're like, yeah, I know.
3: Did you take that smoke somehow?
4: Maybe.
1: I know.
4: Well, if I took it, was it really your
1: list? It's just herpes.
3: Yeah, because I don't have any more kind of a control on this.
2: But it's just herpes.
4: Yeah.
1: It's just herpes.
4: It's warm, but
1: Valtrex.
2: But it's just herpes.
4: Heard you whoever a tease, you shaking devil or deep devil.
1: You shaking devil. Shaking devil.
4: See, it's like that little pause in there because it's like, okay.
1: Heard you a tease with your double.
4: We just chill. Up in the VIP. Bling bling. Drinking champagne. Drinking champagne.
1: Stop pulling.
4: Girl, you tugging on my sleeve. I heard you. Wait, with your double D's.
1: With your double D's.
2: The double D's.
4: That's too big, man. That's too big.
2: Double
4: that's
2: D's
4: not going to tease me. That's going to. That's going to make me click to the next picture.
1: How about with your.
2: Flapping in the breeze.
1: You know, you're a tease with your B's. With your C cup.
2: Something like bring me.
4: Well, whatever, you know, we'll figure it out.
2: Put
4: it's
2: you
4: just
2: on your
4: beginning.
2: Knees or some shit.
1: Put you on your knees and you know you're a tease.
4: I'm pulling on my sleeve, I put you on your knees, just chilling.
1: I'll put you
4: up
1: on
4: in
1: your
4: the VIP, we keep twisting. Some Northern Cali weed, no stemming, no seeds, so stop reaching.
2: D-I-C.
4: You're gonna get burned if you don't wait up your turn.
2: What'd you say? That's my D-I-C.
1: That's my D-I-C. That's a good one.
2: You guys make
1: your
2: it
1: mouth.
2: Too easy.
1: That's not a D-I-C. Yeah.
2: It's just the rhyme scheme is too easy.
1: It's good. Your mouth. Now my D-I-C.
3: Just start out
1: this way.
3: Your mouth.
2: On my D-I-C. Just chilling. In the VIP.
1: Just chilling.
2: Paint that picture
1: your
2: first.
1: Mouth.
2: Then you realize you're in the VIP D-I-C. Too. It's like, holy shit. Yeah. And you're sipping champagne while it's all going through.
1: I'm sipping champagne.
2: You just don't be sipping chimpanzee.
1: Oh, no
4: shit.
2: She's like a chimpanzee.
4: Yo, we're in Mexico.
1: On my D-I-C.
2: She's
1: is that
2: like
1: all you gotta say?
4: On my D-I-C. Stop buzzing. You tugging on my sleeve.
1: Shit,
4: man. Heard you were teased. Heard you wanted a
3: tease. I just figured I'd do this.
4: You can never
3: be.
1: Some good shit.
3: Everybody else wanna,
4: so get on your knees.
3: Wanna cheer a zing, sip of this.
1: Hey, I bought those for the bros.
3: Just cheers, Kariki, and
2: good luck,
3: Chris, and everything.
4: What?
3: Life, you know.
2: Look at that.
4: What's the good luck thing? Is that something going on?
3: Yeah.
2: Que
3: my turn
2: bien.
3: Good stuff.
2: Que todo bien con la...
3: What is this little thing?
4: Yeah, that's that underground shit. Y'all didn't know that was coming at. That's that K-Star shit right there. He's got to work on his delivery, you know.
1: Act one, enter the club.
4: So you, until you got the stub and you enter the club
3: like,
4: and you want in the club. And you,
3: he's got 12.
4: You
3: got to
4: change your bug thing. You got to change your bug thing. Your drugs.
1: I got the nugs. The drugs is good, man. Everyone's on
2: the
1: drugs.
2: Bugs part, the bugs part.
3: It's your cheer.
4: But you're saying, sorry.
1: It's paranoia, man.
4: No, but it's like you're saying you don't want.
1: They're on drugs, man.
4: No, you're saying you don't want no hugs when you're doing your drugs.
1: I don't want hugs.
4: Girls, so you're saying the girls kind of.
2: You're obviously not acting, right? We've crossed out X.
4: Kind of on crank or something.
2: No, you're right. You're cranky.
1: No, it is X. It is X.
4: X. People want hugs on X.
1: You're getting hugs, but you don't want bugs.
3: It's like a mall. Beer.
4: While you're doing your drugs?
1: You're feeling. Yeah. Enter the club and you're starting to rub. You be getting rub.
2: More time?
4: Yeah.
1: Enter the club.
3: It's more time.
4: Hey, did you give me a copy?
3: Yeah, you are watching mine.
1: Right.
3: See, I knew.
4: I thought you were giving me one.
2: Ruin the track.
3: A Native American.
4: Yes.
1: East Indian, you?
3: I didn't say that. Damn it.
4: Right. Just say.
2: What track was that?
4: That track is the
1: that
4: secret track. It's the
3: that was like a
4: mystery track.
3: That was mystery track.
4: Adaptation. That's after the CD has been playing for like 10 minutes. All of a sudden, something comes on. You're like, shit.
1: That's just that mystery that. Theater.
3: We can't really adhere to the set list that much. We have to like deviate.
5: It's not true.
3: Right there.
5: Not true. All right.
3: For entertainment's sake.
1: More time.
6: Well, I need to know what song is going to be.

0: that stuff in it. No matter what they say. Yes, this is going all around the world.
1: Do we all start at the same time or just me?
2: Jesus, learn the intros, man. I'll start this.
1: You start this.
2: Yeah.
3: This is our song about
1: that. Well, start it, man. I just don't know because...
2: Shut up, man. You gotta be quiet before I'm gonna start it.
1: You gotta command this shit. This band don't wait for no one to be quiet.
2: Listen.
1: Let's do it, man. Do it.
0: Never say goodbye.

0: So that was three courses. Let's keep it to two.
1: Yep, we're going to end it right there at the end with a...
0: Oh, we went 4 measures too long.
1: Let's
0: get the endings right too.
2: Which
0: the
2: was
0: intros,
2: four, which was two
0: no
2: and a
0: good
2: half
0: without a solid
2: two and
0: ending.
2: A half is what
3: it was. What's
2: yeah
3: that?
2: We didn't end it after I repeated the chorus twice.
3: Right. Yeah.
2: And we want to go right after that.
0: Next. What do we got? Start it up.
1: Is that the right one?
0: I think so.
3: It is.
2: Don't act like you didn't know.
3: Do you have other lyrics on the verse, or do you always kind of flow the verse on that?
2: I fucked up my second. I fucked up the second half of the second verse.
3: Okay.
2: And I repeated that one to try to get it, but I fucked it up twice.

0: Yeah. Something like that. I fucked it up.
1: I fucked it up. That one, we should just like start that right out of the previous one real quick, because it's like a summer jam. It's like a little more hard than like really the rest of my thing, I guess.
2: Yeah.
1: Yeah, we'll just like just start it real quick with no like abatement.
2: Just count it off and go into it?
1: Yeah.
0: I fucked that one up too. So don't blame yourself on that one. It was sick. It was better than you thought.
3: Alright, let's do Pregnant.
4: Message of love? What the fuck?
3: Alright, let's play that for Mel a little bit.
4: What is the one you're talking about? This is the one we played, reggae, cover tune.
3: So you could either take a break for water at this point, or tell us on some reggae. We were thinking like hype on Courvoisier, then we bring it back down. Courvoisier is kind of the middle of the set, set break.
1: Should be message of the Lord. Should be.
3: You're right.
2: Well, I suppose we're all going to.
3: You should keep on that. We'll change it, man.

0: What? That's what the start was, and I wasn't really listening. I was just trying to get the vibe.
1: That
0: was. I'm ready to keep going, Jay's.
2: I was just trying to get the vibe.

That's right. It's a new time. 09. We call the man B.O. Big up Barack Obama. 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

0: like it tonight, 'cause I'll show you right. 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
0: Y'all, do y'all? 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
1: Keep the eyes open.
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1: Always a good idea.
0: 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One love. 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
1: Huh?
0: Yo. 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That was just, you know.
1: This next one's called No Trouble.
0: You can tell that was like.
1: No Trouble, right. 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
0: No Trouble. Y'all still with us tonight? All right.

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1: If you want me to, I will.
0: This one we call Instant Classic. What? Never mind, this one we call K Edition. Act like you know. Yo, yo, yo, yo.

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Rolling by the bay, twisting up speed by the bay.

0: of His Imperial Majesty, the King of Kings, the Light of this world, the conquering Lion of the tribe of Judah, the Almighty One. Haile I, Selassie I, Jah, Rastafari. Yes, ma'am. Very good morning to ya. Very good morning, Reggae on the River. It is Saturday. It's a beautiful day. Beautiful, a blessing. It's a gift from Selassie I, so all the children can have a good time and listen to some reggae music from early in the morning. That's a recipe for a healthy heart. How about that? Yeah, man. Corazón contento. Warning, warning, warning. Are you awake yet?
1: Ask.

0: my mother and my father, my other mother, my sisters, everybody, man.
1: Tell them. Let them know.
2: One more. One more. One more. One more. One more. One more. One more. One more.
3: Are you guys really want more and more? One more. I need to hear you guys making loud noise, as loud as you can. As loud.
4: I think I can put more into it.
3: Mark says that he's been here 18 years, and he said he thinks you guys can put more into this.
1: Come on, don't let me down. Pump it up. One more time for our

gonna blaze one up, this is war, gonna chant it up. 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Keeping in, we know your rival. Yeah. Check.

0: It's.
1: There's two floors. 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
2: Could we do a transition from the other song?
3: I don't think we're going to transition.
0: Wicked sound. When the Jews crew come upon your town. Yo. No, Jaybird, I'm not going to spank you tonight. It's not going to be me, man. I'll tell you later. Check it out. Each and every time we come through your town, represent the masses strictly underground. Forget OZs, don't teeth, we won't pound. 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

It's ladies' night tonight, I hope you know. 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

the freestyling. 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I just wanna get up in the area. We taking over this whole area. You hear the ladies are in hysteria. We gonna

Yes, I. We the juice. 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Yes, yes, yes, y'all. How y'all feeling tonight? Saturday night. Before we get started, I want to say one thing. Today is my daughter's 6th birthday. Everybody say happy birthday, Jada. Yes. Granny's got her tonight. So I can just rock the mic. Yo, all right. Check it out. 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

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That's hot right there. 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You know what I'm saying? Boots knocker. Yeah. 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Building and building and building and building.

You thought was a house rocker. 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And every time they come, bass and drums, bass and drums, bass and drums. Make some noise, people. Yow! Dump the bass, C-note on the bass, C-note on the bass, J-Bird on the drums. Yo, yo, yo, yo. 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Jambalaya, what's up?

0: It's a Boost Knocker. What? Whoa! Boom! Woo! Y'all with us tonight? Y'all gonna hang out?
1: Where we at? Yeah, I think so. Where are we right now? What's next? Step ahead of Snap?
0: Yo! We only got so much time, so I'm not gonna give you my normal wisdom in between tracks. I know you guys really look forward to that. I'm just gonna just keep it flying. Hey, did I tell you my daughter's birthday was tonight? Did I say that? Everybody say happy birthday, Jada! She better have her ass in bed right now. She'll hear you in her dreams. Run it, run it, run it, run it, run it.

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All right. 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Act like you know what's happening. 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All right, this is a new track. Check it out. 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What's up? I want all the girls, report to the dance floor right now. 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This is important, kind of a message song. It's a message song. It's not like Marvin Gaye. It's more kind of like Tupac or Snoop Dogg.

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Kick it, DJ. Come on, y'all, make some noise for the Juice Crew. This is Mission Critical. Saturday night at the Jambalaya. Give thanks. I want to thank you all for coming out. We're not quite done yet. I'm DJ Dub Cowboy. I'm going to spin up a set to close out the night. I wasn't here last week. I want to make big noise for Tanasa Ross and the Joss Sun and Gravity Band for holding it down. I was at home holding my little baby girl, brand new baby girl, 1 week old today, Uma Oceana. Please make some noise for the mama right now. All right, next week we got a very special show on Saturday night. 10 to midnight, all love songs. Midnight to 2, all ganja tunes. That's right, 2:14 and

Then we're going in to celebrate Mission Medical. Celebrate the ganja. That's next week with yours truly, DJ Doug.

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Yeah, Jambalaya, I hope you're feeling real good. If you are, can you please make some noise? Right, we're going to close it out. I want to thank the staff behind the bar, sitting at the front door and the back door too. This is the Jambalaya. We do it every Saturday night. Thing called Mission Critical. Let's make some noise one more time for the Juice Crew. Yes, big respect, big respect, big respect. Next week is Valentine's Day, right, on Saturday night. So from 10 to midnight, it's all reggae love songs. And then at midnight, it turns into 2:15, celebrating the medical. So next week, we got Mission Hardcore, 10 to midnight. And then from midnight to 2, Mission Medical. All right, don't go home without getting your Mac on.

Thank you all for coming out to the Jambalaya. Finish up that drink, put it in your mouth, and then take it to the counter. Tip your bartenders real fat. Remember, next Saturday night is Valentine's Day. We'll be right here with Mission Hardcore. For all the lovers, couples, you know, one prize. We'll have some kind of special. All love tunes from 10 to midnight. And then when 2:15 rolls around at midnight, we're going to play all ganja tunes, reggae style, right here in the Jambalaya. That's next Saturday night. One more time, can you all make some noise for the Juice Crew? All right, it's time to go home or somewhere else, but not here. Can you please make the most noise that you've made tonight for yourselves? Thank you very much, DJ Dub Cowboy. Big respect. We'll see you next Saturday.

All right. This one's called Put Me On. I know I haven't been explaining a lot of songs tonight, and I'm not gonna explain this one either. But just make your own, make your own decision.

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All right. Thanks for coming out and hanging with us tonight, Friday night. Welcome back. Let's do this. I hope everybody had a good summer. Yeah.

0: Nice. 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We're gonna do this.
1: No, no, no, Kedish.

0: Yes. See? Pressure's on the rise.
1: Thank you.
0: Yeah.
2: We got to get the sound just right, so bear with us with the changes in between.
0: Can y'all
2: songs.
0: Hear us out there? Is it loud enough? I'm deaf. I can't. Is it loud? Well, show me some love then. Show me some love.

0: Show me some love, girl. I want y'all to make more noise than that. What's up? It's Friday night. Yeah. We gonna keep it popping. We gonna keep it rolling. I love that song, by the way. That's just
1: transformation.
0: Show me some love. What? Let's do it, crew!

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I represent the youth. 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Yes, I. Juice sound, all original. Act like you know. Yeah. Check it out, Vision Quest.

0: That's right. 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Thanks.
1: Sonny Bray. All right, just calm down.
0: Yo, ladies, please, stop throwing your panties up here. 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

0: more time.
1: Yo, how y'all feeling tonight, right? Really? All right. That's what I'm talking about. Okay, that was our intro. That was our intro. Now we're gonna hit the main chorus right now. Main chorus.

Yeah. Elevate the vibe. $100 bill on the bass right there. $100 bill. We call him C-Note. C-Note over there. Give him some love. C-Note on the bass. Boom, boom. He's kind of shy. He's kind of shy. We like to expose him. He's not really shy. Whoa, what's next? What we got? Oh, K-Star on the keys. What we got? Make it happen.

This is Friday night. 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I need you to be louder than that right now. Oh, that feels good. That feels good. This next one, I'm sorry.

0: like you know. Yes. 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What's up? That's right. Thanks for coming out. You know, we have decided to forego the set break. We will not have a set break tonight because you guys are so excited. We're just gonna keep this going. Keep this going. It's your birthday. It's your birthday. You don't, you, really. How old are you? She just, 26. Wow. 26. 26, oh my goodness. Yeah, you're moving into that mature stage.
1: Maybe.
0: What's your name? What's your name? What's your name? It's, mature is not bad. I'm just. Mermaid. Or how she said it. Mermaid. All right, this next one's for Mermaid then. Birthday girl.

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Get up here right now. Mermaid Girl, come to the stage. Mermaid Girl, come to the stage. That's the only way you can keep her in control with you. Bring her up here. All right, let's go, boys.

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0: That's Mermaid Girl. 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

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Yeah, hey, we got CDs. 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I'm not talking about the bass player. I'm not talking about the drummer. I'm talking about all of us. Take us all home. Meet this guy on the side of the stage. He's got some CDs for you. CDs. Juice CDs. Make it happen. It was a 420 show. It was sick. Let's do it.

0: On.
1: Wow, you're so beautiful. Wow. All you guys had the opportunity to do that right there, and she actually did it.
0: Me.
1: Yeah, wow, she's cute. Hot.
0: Thank you for the help that I like.
1: Let's go then, little cuz, I mean.

Yes, yes. They say it's a war on drugs, but it's a war on me. What the fuck is that about? All right. Check it out. Check it out. We got a fat track coming for you next. What do we got? Put me on. Put me on. You know what this is about. Let's go.

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I think they love it, crew. We love it too. Who wants a disc? Nobody's throwing money up here, so. I'm just giving them away for free. That's like, that's a business faux pas. It's not making money. But you're so cool, so. This one is, we played Reggae on the River recently. You guys know that venue, Reggae on the River? This is one of my favorite tracks when we played down there. It's called We Take It.

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1: Make some noise, Jambalaya! Are y'all ready? Are y'all ready? You ready to go home? No.
0: Ha!
1: No.
2: Me either.
1: All right, well, fuck it then. Let's play.

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1: I don't know what to say. I mean, I love y'all, I guess. I love, yeah, that was awesome. Because it's a rebel life. I can't help that.

0: Watch yourself out there, see? Yeah. 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He's a spark plug of the band right there. Give it up for Danny. Danny the Monster, we call him. Yes. We just gonna keep it rolling. Y'all like that? Just boom, boom, boom, boom, boom. Like, all right. Where we at? Like, time wise. Looking good.
1: Okay.
0: Yes. Everybody in the club right now, go to the dance floor.

0: Whoa, whoa. 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Yeah. Ah, that was lovely, lovely. Can I get one for the road? Can I get a whoa, whoa for the road?
1: Whoa, whoa. Whoa, whoa.
0: That's nice. Yes, I.
1: Wow.
0: That's Jay Bird on the drums right there. Did y'all give him some love? That's Jay Bird on the drums right there.
1: All right, this is where Juice takes a 5-minute break. No? All right, never mind.

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Yeah. 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Check it out. 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
1: Just
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1: us.
0: Just us. It's just us. Nice vibe. Nice vibe. I know what you like. So obviously you weren't here earlier. Obviously you weren't here earlier. We don't repeat songs in one night. You must have been at Everett's or something. Tomo or something. Dance hall. Yeah. Maybe you were at Plaza Grill. 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

0: Nice. 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We got a couple more. A couple more from what I hear. If you guys are really loud, we got a couple more. Go. Don't ask for what you
1: want. This is the last song.
0: What?
1: One more in the clip. So get ready, dance your ass off.
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2: 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All right, all right. 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Some people had to do some things.
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0: 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It's Friday night, ho.
1: It's Friday night, y'all.
0: Boom. 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
1: 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Fuck it. One more. Step ahead. 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My name is Mo Chill. His name is K-Star. His name is Danny the Monster. We got Scotty Irie, Jay Bird on the drums, C-Note on the bass. Together we make juice. This is the last one. 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

0: How y'all feeling tonight? 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
1: Yo,
0: thanks
1: thank
0: for hanging
1: you.
0: With the crew.
1: Bless you all for coming.
0: Yo.
1: We're gonna play another song called Red Light Ragga. This one written by my brother Mo Chill.
0: I like it. You guys feeling good tonight? It's Friday.
1: Yeah.
0: Ain't y'all on vacation or something? Vacation.
1: Yeah.
0: Big up President Jason on the drums. President Jason on the drums. Big up. That's right. That's President Holiday.
1: Yeah. Straight up fun. This is gonna be a good one. We call this the Friday Night Jamboree.
0: Let's do it, Juice Crew. Let's do it. All right.

0: Watch your back. Watch your back. Boom.
1: Juice Crew.
2: That's right.
3: Yeah.
2: The party's just getting started.
3: Just give me a little bit more. Just a little bit more. Feedback.
2: Thanks, y'all.
3: Don't worry
2: what do we got?
3: Feedback.
2: We got a Rebel Life. Rebel Life. Rebel Life right here. That's yeah. right. Because it's a revolutionary state of mind, y'all.
3: Life is
2: Friday night.
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1: Made to be who you wanna be. Yeah. You don't have to be no one else.
2: Mic check.
3: Just be who you wanna be.

0: 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Thank you, thank you.
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1: Based off all organic grassroots.

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0: 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Yo, well, for the girl in my bus, no strike.
1: Bust it.
0: We are gonna tell them tonight. We are gonna tell them say.

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1: To the chorus.
2: Yes.
1: Read it to the chorus. Hold on. Yo. 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
0: Yeah. Cottonmouth, hold on. It's getting wild, yo. Y'all like that? Y'all like that? Make some noise.
1: Right.
0: Fresh off the presses. It's so refined. Let's do it.
1: Let's do it. All right.
2: It's like this.
0: Don't get too into it. Let's do this. Boom. Yeah.

0: Yes.
1: All right. 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You can get the CD over there. Have a blessed and wonderful weekend.
2: Give it up.
1: And big up to all the volunteers and everybody.
2: Give it up. Give it up. Enough respect. Enough respect. Come on, man. Yeah, yeah. Come on. Respect the youth.

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It's just like a fat sack in the sun. Twist one up, and you know that I'll spark it up. And I'll pass one to my true, cause you know what to do. It's meditation, it's coming true. I just wanna fill the cup, chant it up, and I make you jump. 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

0: four.
1: Y'all with us tonight? 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What the fuck? It's Friday the 13th. It's Friday the 13th. You know, I was really scared. Hit it, Juice.

child.

0: on.
1: Hey, Rick. That riser, does that start 15, 16, 17?
2: I got levels now, and it's on recording, so as long as the power doesn't go out, I'm sure it won't. Then you don't have to touch anything, really. There's an input level here. It's not automatic. And I have it on the level meter right now.
3: Cool.
2: See, there's a red light on. If you hit display, it shows you how much is recorded, how much is remaining, 5 hours. And then the level meter's there. I'll leave it running, and I'll leave it on the level meter. If you guys look at it, just make sure it's not peeking out.
3: Look at that again. Tell me if this graph is up.
2: It went low. Yeah, it went lower, but it didn't drop it out. Could have been just the song. It didn't cut it out all the way. Are we getting like a main subnet sound? Shouldn't be getting any signal. Let's see what I'm getting. Oh, I'm not hearing it. I was getting.

0: this is one of those waist winders. 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Bassman grooving, busting the mood, man, keep it in tune, man. 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
1: We'll probably just outline a little bit and have it for the next show. 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
1: I got it now.

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1: 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Conscience. Conscience. 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

0: How's it sound?
1: Just play that as piano.
0: Just play it.

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This is a rock it out, Juice, rock it out, rock it out. You get enough satisfaction. I said enough satisfaction. Lace up my kicks. 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Lace up my kicks.

You know that I'm twisting. 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

0: Thanks, y'all. Check it out there. Hey, Ishi, could you turn the vocals down in the drummer monitors? And turn, yeah, that's it.
1: Thank you.
0: The back monitors, too.
1: Thank you all very much
0: for coming. We're a little too hyped for these guys tonight. We don't want to, you know, they already have enough ringing in their ears as it is. It's a good thing, though. It's a good thing. All right, let's do this. Let's do this. More down. Look, I'll say it louder.
1: Check, 1, 2.
0: More down. 1, 2. Get low.
1: Check, one, two.
0: All right, we're going to keep the dance party going?
1: Yeah.
0: All right.
1: Let's keep it going, Mo.
0: What we got next? What we got next, Juice? So, maybe you can figure that one out. Rebel Life.

every day and every night. Yes, y'all, and it don't stop. It's just the juice style, wicked and wild.

0: Yeah. Oh, yeah. Oh, yeah.
1: Yeah.
2: You're
1: going to
2: be around there like all the
3: famous
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3: Okay, smoke break.
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0: You take my mind, girl. You take my mind, girl.
1: What?
0: I saw you later on that night. It was in the dance hall. Imagine that.

sticky finger. 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
1: Yes.
0: Respect.
1: That's right.
0: Thank you.

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Thanks for rocking with us tonight, J-U-C-E. 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Act like you know. 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

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It's called Hijacking. 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It's a

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Yeah. 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

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Yeah. 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What? Blaze up the mic, set fire like an arsonist. 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You think I'm high?

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We're ready. 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

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Huh? We elevate the vibe. The Jules Crew, we elevate the vibe.

What did he say? Elevate the vibe. 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Elevate the vibe, just bounce with me. We elevate the vibe, just bounce with me. Bounce, bounce with me. Take it out, crew. Thanks, y'all. Yeah. Y'all don't mind if we party with y'all tonight, right? We gonna party with y'all tonight. Really? And we already... Hey, just remember, promised land. Eventually, we might have to squeeze that one. This next one we call Little Cuz. Act like you know. It's about my little cuz. Yeah, everybody come to the dance floor right now. It's one of those feelings that you get when the juice is vibing. It's like a 6'4 Impala low riding. I like that. Well, let it grind for a second. Let me. Little cuz, respect the game and the game will respect you back. I always told you that. Yeah, you gotta respect the game out there. Check it out, check it out, check it out.

the spell. You gotta play your hand, you know. They say it's a war on drugs, but it's a war on myself. Think the story ends, cycle continues. Reinterpretation of family values. When your only purpose is to get revenue, you gotta ask yourself, what's the real issue? Hard to get out once we get a taste. Easy to get caught up in the rat race. My mind is a terrible thing to waste. Watch your back, cause the streets just ain't safe. 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

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I always told you that. Check it out. The story begins, my cousin was still little. Another crack baby born into the ghetto. Before we learned to walk, he had to learn to pedal. 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His spirit died.

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Look on the front page, pain the youth is felt. 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They say it's a war on drugs, but it's a war on myself. Time to make a change, change don't change itself. Look on the front page, pain the youth is felt. 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Look, cuz. Yeah, rock that out, crew. 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
0: This one we call Bang the Cut. 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Yeah, yeah. 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

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Check it out. 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
0: 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Yeah, yeah, yeah. All right. Y'all with us tonight? Y'all with us tonight, Pearl? You gonna ride it to the end? We gonna ride this to the end, right? Yeah, yeah. This one we call Step Ahead, because you gotta stay a step ahead. You know what I'm saying? Watch them now. Stay a step ahead. Step ahead of the system. Bop, bop, bop. Where's my martini? 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That was like a 22, man. Wicked sound, wicked sound. Report to the dance floor right now. Everybody, you and you and you and you. Yeah. Stay a step ahead, like I said. Act like you know, act like you know. Check it out.

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Each and every time we come through your town, represent the masses strictly underground. Forget OZs, don't tease, we won't bounce. Pay a step ahead, everybody make some noise. Boom, shut up. Yeah, yeah, what?

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Forget OZs, don't tease, we won't pounce. Yeah, yeah, yeah. 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
1: I know, but...
0: Twenty plus, at least. I like that. Hey, you guys feeling us tonight? You guys feeling us tonight? We up here for y'all, you know that. You know that. This is that original Humboldt County fresh squeezed juice for you. Organic style, live hip hop for your ear hole. Yo, you know, we're playing this other show next month. March 5th, I think. May 5th? That's May Day, I think. May Day up at Arcata Theater Lounge with Pato Baton. Pato. You know, the family man. So check that out. Check that out. It's going to be live. You know what we do. It's going to be live. Don't take it personal.

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Yeah. Irie. Niceness. Yes, yes, y'all. And it don't stop. Juice Crew make your body rock, yo. Yes, yes, y'all. And it don't stop.

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Yeah. 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

Jump, jump, jump. What? Just make the party happen. Jump, jump, jump, jump, jump. Oh. Make some noise, Pearl. Where you at tonight? You feeling this? You feeling this? Are you feeling this? J-U-C-E. J-U-C-E. Are you feeling it? J-U-C-E. 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

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Juice Crew, we're gonna get you right in the chakra. 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Juice Crew, gonna get you right in your chakra. Act like you know what? Act like you know what? Act like you know. Ah. Act like you know. Act like you know. Don't wanna steal a show. 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

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Just imagine you sound international. 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Kill the president, fuck this economy. And me the double, let me double, double shit. 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

0: Are y'all gonna hang out to the end? 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All the ladies in the house, make some noise. Put me on too.
1: It's only midnight.
0: Okay. 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Y'all gonna let us rock with you for a couple more? Yeah, yeah. All right. As long as you said so. As long as you said so, Holmes. What do we got? Put me on. Put me on. I got something to say. Yo, put me on. I got some.

Do you love it? Do you love it? Say yeah. Do you love it? Yeah. Do you love it? Say yeah. Do you love it? Yeah. Do you love it? Say yeah. Do you love it? Check this out.

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Say yeah. Do you love it? Do you love it? Say yeah. Do you love it? Do you love it? I said I love it.

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Say yeah. Do you love it? Do you love it? Say yeah. Do you love it? Do you love it? Do you love it? Do you love it? Nice, nice crew. Grind it out.

Games exposing a complete surrender. Got to represent a new breed of artists with a new precedent. Feet on the harness and the skill list. Not only a member, I'm the president representing. Yeah.

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Put me on, I got something to say, said we love hip hop. Do you love it? Do you love it? Said I love it too. I said I love it too. Do you love it? Do you love hip hop? Do you love hip hop? All right, we just gonna grind. We just gonna grind. Grab your partner right now, and we gonna grind it.

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Yeah. I said I love it. Do you love it? I said I love hip hop, huh? Do you love it? Yeah. I like that too, I like that too. Check it out. Yeah. Hear the struggle in my voice, cause I just wanna

I say y'all gotta make some noise if you wanna, if you wanna feel it. Nah, nah, nah. Yo, I want it out of the game, but they pulling me back in. Is it fortune or fame? Is it competition? Many are called, only few are chosen. Can't have step, but the game's exposing. A complete surrender, got to represent. New breed of artists with a new president. Read on a heartless

0: We love hip hop, we live it every day. 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Huh, put me on, I got something to say. Said we love hip hop, we live it every day. Put me on, I got something to say. Last time, y'all. Do you love it?
1: Yeah.
0: Do you love it?
1: Yeah.
0: Do you love it?
1: Yeah.
0: Say I love hip hop.

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Yes, Saya. You guys are feeling good tonight. Feeling good tonight. What? We got one more. We got more. You need one. You want more? Do you want more? Can you handle more? I don't think you can handle the truth. All right, this one we call family business. 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
0: Yeah. 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

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Is this me right here? Grind it out. Grind it out. All right, all right. Everybody get low with it. Get low with it. Get low with it. Get low with it. Get low with it. Act like you know. Get low with it. Shit. Get high with it. Get high with it. Get high with it. Get high with it. Act like you know, huh? 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He's on his way up to the top. How many times can he get jumped at the bus stop? Before we know who's it's a pop pop. It's survival, you shoot or get shot. Many situations you get, or get caught.

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0: All right, we got like two tracks left. 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All right, this is our last one. Thanks for coming out tonight. 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

0: If y'all want some more, make some motherfucking noise out there. I said, if you want some more, make some motherfucking noise out there. Okay, for real, this is the last one. Big up yourself, Pearl. Big up yourself, Pearl. Hey, be good to your bartenders tonight. Make sure you pay that front man, pay that doorman too. We trying to get paid up in this month. Hey, we represent you. Check it out, Juice Crew MySpace.com. Is that how? .com. It's Juice Crew. No, that's. All right, check it out. Act like you know. I'm sorry, I said that wrong. It's
1: just spell it right.
0: Just Google it. Google it.

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Yeah. Another instant classic to knock your head to. We doing damage cause that's what we do. You in a panic cause we speaking the truth. Style is automatic, gonna make your body move. Another instant classic to knock your head to. We doing damage cause that's what we do. You in a panic

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Big up yourself, family business every time. Thanks for coming out, family. We represent you. We represent you. Check it out. Check it. A roughneck situation. Wreck it. The people in the vibration. Energy, it's real, living strong. Help I and I sing I song. It's not wrong where you know where you're going. Zion's in my third eye growing. Yeah, we

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We doing damage cause that's what we do. You in a panic cause we speaking the truth. Style is automatic, gonna make your body move. Another instant classic to knock your head too. We doing damage cause that's what we do. You in a panic cause we speaking the truth.

Yeah, yeah, yeah. Like I said, it's been nice and it's been real tonight. Thanks for supporting your local artists. Yeah, I said it. Big up yourself. Beautiful ladies, you know what I say. Free speech, crack concrete. Free speech, crack concrete. Like a sledgehammer. Like a sledgehammer. Free speech, crack concrete. Free speech, crack concrete. Like a sledgehammer. Another rough situation, check it. Check it. Another rough situation. All right, bass and drums, check it. A roughneck situation, wreck it.

do. We doing damage cause that's what we do. 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Style is automatic, gonna make your body move. 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All right, this is my last crowd participation part. 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All right, you guys can do that. It's easy, right? Here comes, here comes. Whoa, whoa. Whoa, whoa, whoa. Whoa, whoa, whoa, whoa, whoa, whoa, whoa. All right, you guys got this. You got this. It's easy. 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Whoa, whoa. Whoa, whoa. Whoa, whoa, whoa, whoa. Yeah, that's nice. That's nice. One more time. One more time. 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All right, all right. 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

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Check it out. He's my homie. I sent him an email the other day. I said, damn, man, why don't you talk to your boy Arnold, and let's legalize marijuana around this motherfucker, you know what I mean? I ain't scared. I want the prices to come down too. Shit, yeah. All right, one more time. You know the drill right here. Whoa, whoa, whoa, whoa.

0: right here. This one, I'm gonna give him the mic. Check it out, check it out.
1: 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Whoa, whoa, whoa. Whoa, whoa, whoa, whoa, whoa, whoa.
0: Damn, he sounds just like me, doesn't he? This is my brother right here.
1: Whoa, whoa, whoa, whoa, whoa, whoa, whoa, whoa, whoa.
0: All the ladies, scream for my brother right here. Scream for him. Hey.

0: Yes.
1: Yes. Respect, dude.
0: Nice.
1: So, yeah, I just want to say big ups to people who have traveled the distance to make it here tonight, because I know some of y'all coming down from the hills.
0: Yeah,
1: some of you
0: man.
1: Guys coming from Brazil. People coming from all over, just dropping off the map left and right.
0: Yeah. I hope
1: so
0: y'all
1: anyway,
0: didn't
1: big up. Thanks for coming out.

0: Take a while.
1: Just a little more.
2: Yo, quickly. We got one more song for you.
1: Chill. You ready to rock?
3: Two, three, four. 1, 2, 3, 4. Yeah, we come.
1: Are they ready for this? They ain't ready for this. Are they ready for this? You ain't ready for this. Are you ready to rock? That's right.
3: Yeah, wanna big up my hosts for having us tonight. Big up the people having the party.
1: We just gonna keep it high. Feeling good tonight.

6ix9ine studio, just let me go. I just wanna get a freestyle flow before the dark come. You know I'm gonna run. You know I'm gonna run. The MIC, I get free. It's the chili.

0: Thanks, y'all.
1: Thank you. Thank you.
0: Thanks for the vibes.
1: Love the vibes. Love the vibes.
2: Are we done? Are we done?
0: I guess we got a couple more. We got a couple more. Since y'all have been so special to us, we got two more. Two more. Rock it.

0: Solid, solid. Thank you. Thank you. That was hyped. Thanks for the energy. Couldn't do it without you.
1: From Macville all the way down to Manil. I'm just kidding.

0: just wanna rock.
1: Yeah.
0: Yeah. Damn, I got enough love for y'all.
1: Y'all wanna hear some more music?
0: Sweet. That's sweet. Ooh. I swear, no audience.
1: Play one more.
0: No audience has never sung like you guys sung just now, right there.
2: So quiet.
0: I'm telling you, give yourself a round of applause, people. That's sweet. That's sweet. That's sweet.
2: Yeah. We gonna change it up.
3: That's right.
2: We gonna change it up.
0: Switch it. Switch it, man.
2: Y'all feeling the music tonight?
1: Yeah.
0: I like it.
1: I want you to give it up for Paul on the bass. We're gonna switch out.
2: Yeah.
1: Give it up to my man.
2: King Froggy.
0: We call him King Froggy on the bassy. We got Jay Bird on the drums. Give him some love, y'all. We got the man we call Kariki, K-Star, on the keyboards. Give him some love.
2: Yeah, yeah.
0: We got a man like Levi, dreadlock Rasta man. Get out of his way, you see him walking down the street. You know what I mean?

tonight until they turn the lights on. Let's go. This song right here is called Dreams. It's about following your dreams. You know? Crucial time, we gotta stick together. I'm C. Baker. Thank you all for being here tonight. This is the beginning.

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Cause I believe in myself, and one day I know that when I shine, I'ma have that forever glow. So when I make moves, that old world.

0: That's Dreams. I'm gonna invite a good friend on the stage with me. It's Kiki. Miss Kiki is gonna lay it down for you.
1: Sue Baker.
2: What's up, Kiki?
1: Oh, what we baking tonight up with the Sue Baker?
2: What's going on, beautiful?
1: Oh, my Gobi. Hello. Do you have a beat for me?
3: I have a thumb drive. Do you need it?
4: I have a bunch of stuff.
3: Okay. Throw me something.
4: You want to do a trim guide?
3: Sure.
4: Trim guide.
3: Yeah. It's called a set list. You should get one.
2: Yo, check it out. Kiki is a dope singer, a dope MC. She's got this track. Can I tell them about your track? She's got this track. It's called Trim Job. And it's kind of like, it goes out, I guess, to like the men, right? It's like a love song.
3: Yeah.
2: You guys
1: alchemy.
2: Are gonna feel
1: it's
2: it.
1: Gender it's, alchemy.
2: Yeah, it's cool. So we're gonna get that going.
1: It's funny. Oh my goodness. This is a homemade beat. Gobi right here laid this down with my boy Scotty on the bass.

0: Gina.
1: That surprised me. Let's save Daddy for last.

0: ready?
1: What's our time frame?
0: You got time? Yeah.
1: How many songs? One more song? Keep going.

0: you. Thanks so much. Yeah. I don't know, what's our time frame here?
1: Yo.
0: Believe. Okay. This is a collab. Gobi and Kiki are gonna get you to believe. If you didn't already believe, you better start believing. What's up, Jambalaya? Thank you so much.

0: Make some noise, Jambalaya. Are you feeling this shit?
1: Thanks. Cheers.
0: Thank you. You guys are beautiful. Give it up for Kiki.
1: Thank you.
2: Ow.
0: All right, yo. My name is Gobi. And you guys want to hear some more songs? Yeah. I'm a songwriter. I got my own stuff. I don't just DJ. So I'm going to DJ for myself right now. It's going to be cool.

0: take a serious look at it. What's the soil that you're growing in?
1: What's the soil that you're growing in?
0: You'll find that you really need to repot yourself.
1: Right? All right, I got another one for you guys. It's on more sentimental tip. You ever had one of those times in your life where like everything happens at once, all this bad stuff all at once, like one month, like